0: Heavy pereno mucho.
1: Anger, hostility towards the opposition. Anger, hostility towards the opposition. Anger, hostility towards the opposition. Anger, hostility towards the opposition. Anger, hostility towards the opposition. Anger, hostility towards the opposition. Anger, hostility towards the opposition. Anger, hostility towards the opposition. Anger,

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We didn't come for money, but every song's like goat teeth, Grey Goose, tripping in.

de música já foi. Seguimos juntos até as 7. Vamos de Aerosmith, Crazy. Come here, baby. You know you drive me up a wall, the way you make good for all the nasty tricks you pull. Seems like we're making up more than we're making love.

0: 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Antes teve Ozzy Osbourne com Mama I'm Coming Home aqui na Rádio Rock. 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

time my heart is beating, I can feel the recipe. I wonder if my day is coming, blame it on the entropy. My blood is pumping, I can see the end is right in front of me. Don't

Cássia Eller, Segundo Sol, letra do Nando Reis, antes Beatles, I Saw Her Standing There, agora 15 para as 6. The Black Crowes, da Maratona Rock and Roll, Remedy.